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0: We don't need another hero. 90er.
2: 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Oh, night. Oh, yeah.
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2: 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But it wasn't. It was different in many ways. And so were those who did the fighting.